December 6, 2014. 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It's going to be awesome. And we're late. What's your door for you, Mr. Madden?

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It's gonna be awesome. And we're late. 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

0: vestimos elegante y no se ve como antes. 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
1: This next song we do is written by Gaylord Olamalia. And when I recorded this song made me think about, you know, because this guy's going mainland and, you know, lastly we go to America, went up there. It's been a lot of places, seen, you know, seen plenty of stuff. But, you don't realize what we get home here until we go far away. And this song, everybody can relate to when your loved one go away. And, you know, of course, you hear them yelling at you all day, but you know what? When they fall, you miss them. So this song goes out to each and every one of you that travel far and never take home for granted.

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0: This song was written by a guy named Willie Dan. 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For real? Boy, howdy. 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I like to say a big woof for my cyber Ohana. I mean to computer, you know now.
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0: I'm a connect a computer, Google that, small kind. Still there surfing the net. You wouldn't believe that. I get that email action. Email is better than writing them down because hard for loser man in a computer unless the bugger fall off the table, bro. But yeah, I can dig it on a computer. So if you guys get the CD, I'll top there get the website address. No shame email me because me, I email back. I get good fan press. I don't want one finger, two finger type, all of that. So a color mine, I type slow, plus get big fingers, small keys. Ouch.

song is one of my favorites. It's an oldie, written by Uncle Larry Rivera, who is no relation to Geraldo. It's a love song about Pukaninui expressing his love for the one he calls Kamalani. The song goes like this.